0: one hand you want the success, but on the other you're just kind of scared of it. Yeah, I don't know, probably doesn't make sense, but do you know what I mean? You know what I mean?
1: Vieni con noi e ascolta il nostro

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See you at the bar, you was hardly talking. That's when I knew that your heart was scarring. Friends to lovers need a part to star in. Like, wait, babe, let me

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1: 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Please, don't leave me. I'll do better. I promise I'll do better.

O my God, I am heartily sorry for having offended thee, and I detest all my sins, because I dread the loss of heaven and the pain of hell, but most of all because I love thee, and I want so badly to be good.

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I hope you enjoyed this trip and allow me to occupy your speakers for this time together. 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

It's great to be here to share some music with all of you. This is Circles, and it's come back every week on your favorite radio station or on my official channels. Don't forget to follow me on Facebook, Instagram, and Twitter. For all the inquiries, info at danielepetronelli.com. We'll update next week. Bye bye. Ciao. Circles.